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0: 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Thank you, Jesus. 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There is quite a good number of people waripano who are being transferred right now. Who are being transferred right now into a new chapter, a new season. Of more than enough, season of abundance. 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Oh my God. 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
2: Back in the dance floor with the hottest beats. More music coming at you. 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

this rock thing was true. Jerry Lee Lewis was the devil. Jesus was an architect previous to his career as a prophet. 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

And behold, it was good. And he said, let us make man out of our own image. God created Adam, the father of Asia, Australia, America, Europe,

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And I came to tell you, it's coming down, it's coming down. 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

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When it comes to children, we must not leave any stone unturned. 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
4: You know, sometimes in life, situations are going to occur

the Lord. He shall renew their strength. They shall mount up on wings as eagles. They shall run and not be weary. They shall walk and not faint. Come on. You got to learn how to wait.